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Hell yeah! I'll turn it up. 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

0: Today's best country, Morgan Wallen. That's Don't We. Good morning. 6:09 temperature at 10 degrees right now, 26. So we should top out for today. Mainly sunny skies throughout the day to wrap up the work week. Going to be a bit more expensive to fuel up your car this weekend. Gas going up again last night. 5.7 cents a liter. You're paying around $1.93.7 a liter here in the Amherst area. Diesel also going up as well. Diesel continues to rise, going up another 6 cents last night, now up over $2.30 a liter again. Regular self-serve going up 5.7 cents last night. Also, diesel going up 6.2 cents last night with the weekly price adjustments.
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0: Today's Best Country, Nate Smith and Bulletproof. Good morning, 619. Temperature holding in at 10 degrees 26, our high for the day. Well, there is a raccoon in Seattle who has become a internet celebrity, and it is going by the name of Jimothy. After footage of him walking through a park went viral, Jimothy is a very unusually round raccoon, and vets believe that he has an extremely rare spinal condition, likely called shortened spine syndrome, which gives him a compressed body and disproportionately long legs. Local residents are looking at through their Ring and Google Cam footage to trace back his roots, and they believe that Jimothy is about 8 years old and has been wandering around their community since 2011. And some wildlife experts think perhaps Jimothy may have some siblings with the same shortened spine syndrome condition that he has. So there may be more than one overly round raccoon.
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1: Good morning, mainly sunny today with a high up to 26. Humidex makes it feel like 28. Clear for this evening, low down to 9. Beautiful weekend ahead, sunny and 29 for Saturday. Mix of sun and cloud and 28 for Sunday. Right now, it is 10 degrees.
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0: Today's Best Country High Valley in Deer Life is 639. Temperature hanging in at 10 degrees still. Warm up to around 26. This afternoon, sunshine takes us throughout this Friday. In Parsbro, the municipality of Cumberland County's Sabre Center, that's going to be continue to remain closed on Friday for the next couple of weeks. The municipality putting out a release yesterday saying that the service center will be closed on Fridays until August 14th. The office will still be open for regular office hours Monday to Thursday, that being 8 to 5. Any assistance, you can call the municipality toll-free 1-888-756-6262. So again, the service center in Parsbro for the municipality of Cumberland County, that will continue to remain closed on Fridays until August 14th.
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0: Today's Best Country, I'm Max McNown. It's Better Me for You. 651 temperature in at 10 degrees. Sunny skies take us throughout this Friday, and they last right through until about Monday, where we get welcome back to the work week with a chance of showers and cloudy skies. Well, there is a new so-called human refrigerator that has debuted in Japan, helping the Japanese beat the heat this summer. The box is about the size of a vending machine and can fit one person inside. The temperature stays around 59 degrees Fahrenheit as cold air blasts your head, neck, shoulders, and back. It is built for outdoor work sites to relieve heat exhaustion. If you're wondering how much the so-called human fridge costs, it's just shy of $9,500 American. Good morning, mainly sunny today with a high up to 26. Humidex makes it feel like 28. Clear for this evening, low down to 9. Beautiful weekend ahead, sunny and 29 for Saturday. Mix of sun and cloud and 28 for Sunday. Right now, it is 10 degrees.
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3: Good morning. The Maritime Provinces are joining forces to strengthen the region's electricity grid. Premier Susan Holt, Tim Houston, and Rob Lance have signed a memorandum of understanding to improve regional electricity planning and reliability. The agreement follows discussions at the Council of the Federation meeting in Charlottetown. Holt says New Brunswick is the Maritime's energy hub and is well positioned to help build a cleaner and more resilient system. The three provinces will work with the federal government to identify opportunities to support growing electricity demand. A regional roadmap and plan are expected by next spring. Prime Minister Mark Carney says everything is on the table when it comes to an ongoing trade war with the U.S. Speaking in Charlottetown after meeting with Canada's premiers yesterday, Carney would not rule out retaliatory measures if the federal government can't reach a deal with President Donald Trump before his new tariffs take effect August 19th. He said they're intensifying their negotiations with the U.S. for a comprehensive agreement that addresses all tariff-related sectors. Later in the day, the Trump administration said it would hit dozens of countries with tariffs, citing forced labor and supply chains. Canada is among those that would be hit with a 10% tariff, while other nations are seeing a 12.5% levy. Police in Halifax have laid a first-degree murder charge in a shooting death from last year. A 29-year-old Coal Harbour man was arrested Wednesday in connection with the killing of Jaden Tynes. The 28-year-old victim was found with gunshot wounds in North Preston on November 2nd of 2025 and later died. The accused is scheduled to appear in Dartmouth Provincial Court. Police say the investigation is ongoing and a $150,000 reward is available for information leading to a conviction. Investigators say the arrest is a significant step and hope it brings some comfort to the victim's family. A 67-year-old Pictou County man is facing charges after an RCMP investigation into child sexual abuse and exploitation material. Police say a social media platform reported the suspected activity in April, leading to a search of a Central Caribou home Wednesday. RCMP seized electronic devices and firearms during the investigation. Stephen Frederick Nelson faces charges including possessing and sharing child sexual abuse and exploitation material, as well as firearms offenses. He remains in custody and is scheduled to appear in court July 28th. RCMP say they believe additional victims may have been targeted over several years. In sports, just 5 games in the majors yesterday, the Blue Jays snapped a 4-game losing streak with a 3-1 win over Tampa Bay. In the CFL, Vincent Blanchard kicked a 57-yard field goal as time expired as Edmonton beat Saskatchewan 36-34 to remain atop the West Division. And in the NHL, Patrick Kane is back in Chicago after signing a 2-year $16 million deal. Now you're up to date. I'm James Faulkner.
4: Good morning, mainly sunny today with a high up to 26. Humidex makes it feel like 28. Clear for this evening, low down to 9. Beautiful weekend ahead, sunny and 29 for Saturday. Mix of sun and cloud and 28 for Sunday. Right now, it is 10 degrees.
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0: Today's best country, CKDH, Rick Reese and Jess go nuts. 7:09, temperature holding in at 10 degrees still. 26 is where we should top out at for today. Humidex makes that feel more like 28. Well, 1 week from yesterday, yes, 6 days away, is the Route 960 Music Fest. And there are some tickets still available for the 3-day Music Fest coming up next Thursday, Friday, and Saturday. They do have a single day and full weekend passes available. 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Again, the Route 960 Music Fest starts up next Thursday, or this upcoming Thursday, July 30th, goes through till August 1st.
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0: like 28. Sunshine takes us into the weekend as well. Forecast on the way in just a little bit. Well, starting on Monday in Spring Hill, Public Works Department will be working and doing some unidirectional water main flushing. Residents in the Spring Hill area, you may notice some water discoloration and lower than normal pressures when flushing is taking place in your area. The work is expected to last about 2 weeks, but it may run longer if any problems occur with the flushing. So again, water customers in Spring Hill for the municipality of Cumberland County may start noticing some discoloration and lower than normal pressure as public works crews will be starting on Monday to do unidirectional water main flushing.
1: MP Alana Hurdle here. Let's be real for a second. When you hear a politician start talking, you're ready to tune out. But here's the thing. I don't want to talk. I became a member of Parliament because I wanted to listen. Because you know your problems better than anyone else ever will. So let's cut through all the noise, grab a seat, and work together in

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2: Good morning, mainly sunny today with a high up to 26. Humidex makes it feel like 28. Clear for this evening, low down to 9. Beautiful weekend ahead, sunny and 29 for Saturday. Mix of sun and cloud and 28 for Sunday. Right now, it is 10 degrees.
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4: Good morning. The preliminary inquiry for a 49-year-old Bible Hill man charged with second-degree murder has been scheduled for early next year in Truro Provincial Court. Lee Andrew McDonald was arrested and charged in May in the death of a 42-year-old woman on Bomber Drive in Bible Hill on January 3, 2025. RCMP had gone to the residence for a well-being check and found the woman dead and McDonald unconscious. The death was treated as suspicious, and police said in May when the charge was announced that there is no evidence to suggest this homicide is an incident of intimate partner violence. Saltwire reports that the inquiry in late January and early February will determine if there is enough evidence for McDonald to be sent to Nova Scotia Supreme Court for a jury trial. Fuel prices are up again today. Regular self-serve gas is up 5.8 cents this morning to a new minimum of $1.93.8 in northern Nova Scotia. Diesel increased 6.3 cents a liter to a new minimum of $2.34.2. Since the start of the month, gas is up nearly 24 cents, while diesel has jumped almost 48 cents. Amherst Town Council has approved a development agreement for a new YMCA affordable housing project. The plan includes two apartment buildings with 36 units and office space for the YMCA's community development office at 1 Albion Street in downtown Amherst. The infill project on a vacant site will create much-needed affordable homes within walking distance of shops and services. It uses existing municipal infrastructure in a central location. Mayor Rob Small says the development will give people beautiful, safe, and affordable places to live while bringing new investment and vitality to downtown. The YMCA can now finalize funding and prepare for construction. Two people have been arrested following a drug trafficking investigation in Sebaganegady. East Hants RCMP stopped a vehicle on Mill Village Road on Tuesday night. The vehicle initially stopped but then drove away before officers conducted a second traffic stop. Police seized crack cocaine, cash, two cell phones, and the vehicle. A 38-year-old man from Sebaganegady was released on conditions. 35-year-old Ashley Rose Kent, also from Sebaganegady, faces charges including possession for the purpose of trafficking, resisting arrest, and three counts of assaulting a peace officer. She has been released and is due back in court in September. In sports, the Edmonton Elks kicked a 57-yard field goal as time expired to beat Saskatchewan 36-34 to start Week 8 in the CFL. The Blue Jays snapped a four-game losing streak with a 3-1 win over Tampa Bay. The Red Sox and Yankees were both off. And in the NHL, Patrick Kane and the Blackhawks have agreed to a two-year, $16 million contract to bring the forward back to Chicago. Now you're up to date. I'm James Faulkner.
5: Good morning, mainly sunny today with a high up to 26. Humidex makes it feel like 28. Clear for this evening, low down to 9. Beautiful weekend ahead, sunny and 29 for Saturday. Mix of sun and cloud and 28 for Sunday. Right now, it is 10 degrees.
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0: Today's Best Country with Brett Kissel, Cowboys and Dreamers. 7:39, temperature 10 degrees, 26. Our high for today was sunshine, taking us throughout this Friday. Results in from yesterday's Vogue Optical Web Poll question. We asked you, overall, are you satisfied with the performance of our provincial government? Number one answer, not satisfied. 73% of the votes, somewhat satisfied, with second place at 18, and satisfied. I actually rounded up the top three at 9% of the votes. Our Vogue Optical Web Poll question heading into the weekend, do you like taking road trips? Your options, yes or no. Right now, it is a 75-25 split, with yes leading the way. Again, our Vogue Optical Web Poll question heading into the weekend, are you a fan of road trips?
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0: Carter Faith on today's Best Country, CKDH. 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Temperature is still holding in there, 10 degrees, 26 is the high by this afternoon. This weekend on CKDH, you got Fitz on the way with the CT40. 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
0: 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The Frank and Gino's Birthday Club and a celebration starts off today with three birthdays for this July the 24th. Happy 41st birthday to Aaron Kopp. Bruce McKinnon, Shane Thiel also celebrates their birthday today. Looking forward into the weekend tomorrow, Shirley Ann Dalton and Robbie Sutherland, they celebrate their 17th wedding anniversary. Rick Webb celebrates his 62nd birthday tomorrow. And Josh Beal celebrates his 30th birthday. Celebrity birthdays for today include country music star Jared Neiman, 47. Jennifer Lopez is 57. Barry Bonds is 62. Karl Malone is 63.
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0: Good morning, mainly sunny today with a high up to 26. UNX makes it feel like 28. Clear for this evening, low down to 9. Beautiful weekend ahead, sunny and 29 for Saturday. Mix of sun and cloud and 28 for Sunday. Right now, it is 10 degrees.
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3: Good morning. The Maritime provinces are joining forces to strengthen the region's electricity grid. Premier Susan Holt, Tim Houston, and Rob Lance have signed a memorandum of understanding to improve regional electricity planning and reliability. The agreement follows discussions at the Council of the Federation meeting in Charlottetown. Holt says New Brunswick is the Maritime's energy hub and is well positioned to help build a cleaner and more resilient system. The three provinces will work with the federal government to identify opportunities to support growing electricity demand. A regional roadmap and plan are expected by next spring. Prime Minister Mark Carney says everything is on the table when it comes to an ongoing trade war with the U.S. Speaking in Charlottetown after meeting with Canada's premiers yesterday, Carney would not rule out retaliatory measures if the federal government can't reach a deal with President Donald Trump before his new tariffs take effect August 19th. He said they're intensifying their negotiations with the U.S. for a comprehensive agreement that addresses all tariff-related sectors. Later in the day, the Trump administration said it would hit dozens of countries with tariffs, citing forced labor and supply chains. Canada is among those that would be hit with a 10% tariff, while other nations are seeing a 12.5% levy. Police in Halifax have laid a first-degree murder charge in a shooting death from last year. A 29-year-old Cole Harbour man was arrested Wednesday in connection with the killing of Jaden Tynes. The 28-year-old victim was found with gunshot wounds in North Preston on November 2nd of 2025 and later died. The accused is scheduled to appear in Dartmouth Provincial Court. Police say the investigation is ongoing and $150,000 reward is available for information leading to a conviction. Investigators say the arrest is a significant step and hope it brings some comfort to the victim's family. A 67-year-old Pictou County man is facing charges after an RCMP investigation into child sexual abuse and exploitation material. Police say a social media platform reported the suspected activity in April, leading to a search of a Central Caribou home Wednesday. RCMP seized electronic devices and firearms during the investigation. Stephen Frederick Nelson faces charges including possessing and sharing child sexual abuse and exploitation material, as well as firearms offenses. He remains in custody and is scheduled to appear in court July 28th. RCMP say they believe additional victims may have been targeted over several years. In sports, just 5 games in the majors yesterday, the Blue Jays snapped a 4-game losing streak with a 3-1 win over Tampa Bay. In the CFL, Vincent Blanchard kicked a 57-yard field goal as time expired as Edmonton beat Saskatchewan 36-34 to remain atop the West Division. And in the NHL, Patrick Kane is back in Chicago after signing a 2-year $16 million deal. Now you're up to date. I'm James Faulkner.
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5: Good morning. Mainly sunny throughout today. High 26, humidex at 28. Clear for this evening. Low down to 9. A beautiful weekend ahead. Sunny 29 on Saturday. Mixed sun and cloud 28 for Sunday. Right now it's 13 degrees.
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0: Today's Best Country, Cameron Whitcomb. It's Kingdom of Fear. 10 after 8, temperature now 13. It should double by this afternoon. Humidex making that feel like 28. The high without the Humidex, more like 26 for this Friday. If you have not been online recently, you will not have heard of the raccoon that is making headlines all across the greater Washington state area. His name is Jimothy, and the internet has fallen in love with him because he is unusually round. Jimothy is a raccoon. A video of Jimothy walking through a park went viral, and vets believe that he has an extremely rare spinal deformity, likely called shortened spine syndrome, which gives him a compressed body and disproportionately long legs. Local residents have been going through their Ring and Google Cam footage to see how far back Jimothy has been a member of their community for, and they believe him to be about 8 years old and has been around the community since 2017.
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0: H, good morning. 817. Temperature holding in at 1326 is the high for today. The municipality of Cumberland County, the service center for them in Pardsboro, that is going to be remaining closed on Fridays. The past couple of weeks, the municipality having to have the service center closed on Fridays due to circumstances beyond their control. This Friday was supposed to be the Friday that they reopened for the summer, but unfortunately, those circumstances continuing for the next couple of weeks. The municipality posting yesterday that the service center in Pardsboro will be closed on Fridays now until August 14th. The service center will still be open, though, Monday to Thursday for normal business hours, that being 8 till 5.
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3: Good morning. Mainly sunny throughout today. High 26. Humidex at 28. Clear for this evening. Low down to 9. A beautiful weekend ahead. Sunny 29 on Saturday. Mixed sun and cloud 28 for Sunday. Right now it's 13 degrees.
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3: Good morning. The preliminary inquiry for a 49-year-old Bible Hill man charged with second-degree murder has been scheduled for early next year in Truro Provincial Court. Lee Andrew McDonald was arrested and charged in May in the death of a 42-year-old woman on Bomber Drive in Bible Hill on January 3, 2025. RCMP had gone to the residence for a well-being check and found the woman dead and McDonald unconscious. The death was treated as suspicious, and police said in May when the charge was announced that there is no evidence to suggest this homicide is an incident of intimate partner violence. Saltwire reports that the inquiry in late January and early February will determine if there is enough evidence for McDonald to be sent to Nova Scotia's Supreme Court for a jury trial. Fuel prices are up again today. Regular self-serve gas is up 5.8 cents this morning to a new minimum of $1.93.8 in northern Nova Scotia. Diesel increased 6.3 cents a liter to a new minimum of $2.34.2. Since the start of the month, gas is up nearly 24 cents, while diesel has jumped almost 48 cents. Amherst Town Council has approved a development agreement for a new YMCA affordable housing project. The plan includes two apartment buildings with 36 units and office space for the YMCA's community development office at 1 Albion Street in downtown Amherst. The infill project on a vacant site will create much-needed affordable homes within walking distance of shops and services. It uses existing municipal infrastructure in a central location. Mayor Rob Small says the development will give people beautiful, safe, and affordable places to live while bringing new investment vitality to downtown. The YMCA can now finalize funding and prepare for construction. Two people have been arrested following a drug trafficking investigation in Sebaganegady. East Hants RCMP stopped a vehicle on Mill Village Road on Tuesday night. The vehicle initially stopped but then drove away before officers conducted a second traffic stop. Police seized crack cocaine, cash, two cell phones, and the vehicle. A 38-year-old man from Sebaganegady was released on conditions. 35-year-old Ashley Rose Kent, also from Sebaganegady, faces charges including possession for the purpose of trafficking, resisting arrest, and three counts of assaulting a peace officer. She has been released and is due back in court in September. In sports, the Edmonton Elks kicked a 57-yard field goal as time expired to beat Saskatchewan 36-34 to start Week 8 in the CFL. The Blue Jays snapped a four-game losing streak with a 3-1 win over Tampa Bay. The Red Sox and Yankees were both off. And in the NHL, Patrick Kane and the Blackhawks have agreed to a two-year, $16 million contract to bring the forward back to Chicago. Now you're up to date. I'm James Faulkner.
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5: Good morning. Mainly sunny throughout today. High 26, humidex at 28. Clear for this evening. Low down to 9. A beautiful weekend ahead. Sunny 29 on Saturday. Mixed sun and cloud 28 for Sunday. Right now it's 13 degrees.
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0: Today's Best Country, Cody Johnson with the fall. Good morning. Sunny skies take us throughout the day. Should top out around 26 when it comes to the temperature. Vogue Optical Web Poll question of four. 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Again, our Vogue Optical Web Poll question today and heading into the weekend. 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

0: Bailey Zimmerman on today's Best Country, a CKDH and Chevy Silverado. Well, a tough break at the pumps once again this week. Last night, midnight gas and diesel both going up. Diesel going up 6.2 cents now, up over $2.30 a liter. I think it's still cheaper, though, here in Nova Scotia than it is over in New Brunswick. Regular self-serve also going up last night, 5.7 cents. You're paying around $1.93 a liter in the Amherst area for your regular self-serve gas. Again, both diesel and gas going up last night with the weekly price adjustments.
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0: Good morning. Mainly sunny throughout today. High 26, humidex at 28. Clear for this evening. Low down to 9. A beautiful weekend ahead. Sunny 29 on Saturday. Mixed sun and cloud 28 for Sunday. Right now it's 13 degrees.
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0: Terry Clark wrapping up the 90s at 9 on CKDH. Poor, poor, pitiful me. Take a look back on this day in history now for this Friday, July the 24th, the 205th day of the year, 160 days remain of 2026. It was on this day back in 1969, Apollo 11 splashes down safely in the Pacific Ocean. Also on this day, 1972, Eye of the Tiger by Survivor hits number one on the charts. 1989, Saving Private Ryan debuts in theaters. And it was also on this day in 2005, Lance Armstrong won his seventh straight Tour de France.
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Today's Best Country, 101.7, CKDH, Casey Musgraves. That is Dry Spell. Good morning. A nice sunny day to wrap up the work week. High today, 26. Humidex, 28. This is Dan and Shay. Say so.

0: Today's Best Country, Cameron Whitcomb, that is Quitter. Just a heads up, if you live in Spring Hill, starting on Monday, July the 27th, this upcoming Monday to be exact, the Spring Hill Public Works Department, they will be doing unidirectional water main flushing. That's going to be starting on Monday, should last for about 2 weeks, barring any maintenance or problems that they may encounter. During the next 2 weeks, residents in Spring Hill may encounter some water discoloration as well as lower than normal water pressure when flushing is taking place in their area. So again, water main flushing going to be starting in Spring Hill starting on Monday, July 27th, and that should last for about 2 weeks.
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0: Good morning, mainly sunny throughout today. High 26, humidex at 28. Clear for this evening, low down to 9. A beautiful weekend ahead. Sunny 29 on Saturday. Mix of sun and cloud 28 for Sunday. Right now, it's 13 degrees.
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0: Josh Sumpf on CKDH and Highway Money. We are on the highway to Route 960. The Music Fest kicks off in less than a week. This upcoming Thursday, I should say, kicks off the Music Fest with Rick Rees, the headliner. Greenville Station will kick off the festivities. 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So again, the Route 960 Music Fest tickets still available. 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The Route 960 Music Fest, again, starting this upcoming Thursday, July 30th, going till August 1st.
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6: Good morning. Mainly sunny throughout today. High 26, humidex at 28. Clear for this evening. Low down to 9. A beautiful weekend ahead. Sunny 29 on Saturday. Mixed sun and cloud 28 for Sunday. Right now it's 13 degrees.
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4: CKDH weather forecast, mainly sunny today, high 26, Humidex at 28, clear for this evening, low down to 9, sunny tomorrow, high 29, Humidex 32, clear for tomorrow night, low 14, mix of sun and cloud for Sunday, high 28.
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6: CKDH weather forecast, mainly sunny today, high 26, humidex at 28, clear for this evening, low down to 9, sunny tomorrow, high 29, humidex 32, clear for tomorrow night, low 14, mix of sun and cloud for Sunday, high 28.
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0: Zach Brown, Vanna Chicken Fried at 101.7 CKDH playing today's best country. Coming up this weekend, we've got the biggest songs in country music. 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

Deep Rodeo Man Without a Woman, 101.7 CKDH, playing today's best country. It's Chris, Jelly Roll coming up, Megan Patrick, and Josh Ross. Kenny Chesney, who now has a Country Music Hall of Fame museum exhibit for a limited time in Nashville.

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3: CKDH weather forecast, mainly sunny today, high 26, humidex at 28, clear for this evening, low down to 9, sunny tomorrow, high 29, humidex 32, clear for tomorrow night, low 14, mix of sun and cloud for Sunday, high 28.
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0: The Washboard Union Shout of Glory 101.7 CKDH playing today's best country heading into the weekend. And here are your new movies for the weekend. There are four in total. And of all four, Pinocchio Unstrung is the scary movie. It's a horror mystery movie. And that is a dark coming of age reimagining of Pinocchio. Robert Englund, who played Freddy Krueger, is in this movie. Richard Brake as well. Motor City's an action mystery. Bad Counselors is a PG comedy movie. And Her Private Hell is a mystery thriller for the weekend.
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0: Gretchen Wilson, Redneck Woman, 101.7 CKDH, playing today's best country. One of the most annoying things on a passenger plane is when someone has an in-flight voice and video call. This could soon be coming to an end, as the U.S. Congress has now put before it, there is an FAA prohibition here of the Quiet Skies Act. It's a proposal right now. They would like to make it happen. They're more than thinking of it. It's actually going before the U.S. Congress. So whether it's going to happen or not, too early to say right now. But flight attendants do say a universal ban would eliminate confusion and make it easier for crews to enforce a clear, consistent rule.
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5: CKDH weather forecast, mainly sunny today, high 26, humidex at 28, clear for this evening, low down to 9, sunny tomorrow, high 29, humidex 32, clear for tomorrow night, low 14, mix of sun and cloud for Sunday, high 28.
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0: 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Japan has a new way to beat the heat. It's basically a vending machine that you climb inside. It's called the Dohimon Box. It's now being sold in Japan for $9,300. It's a portable cooling booth designed for overheated workers. So you roll it on up to the construction site, you roll it on up to outdoor events and factories and things like that, and it will cool you down. Interior stays at 15 degrees Celsius and blasts air directly at your head, neck, shoulders, and back. And they're saying it's a 5 to 10 minute session that's intended to provide quick relief from heat stress without wasting the energy needed to cool an entire room.
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0: Lauren Elena, All My Exes on 101.7 CKDH, playing today's best country. Coming up, Josh Ross, Jordan Davis in Thompson Square.
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4: CKDH weather forecast, mainly sunny today, high 26, humidex at 28, clear for this evening, low down to 9, sunny tomorrow, high 29, humidex 32, clear for tomorrow night, low 14, mix of sun and cloud for Sunday, high 28.
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0: Zach Taub, who's going to be a part of the YQM Country Fest with Eric Church and others. It's going to be a pretty good show. That's coming up into the later part of summer. Zach Taub at South of Sanity here on CKDH. Coming up next, we've got James Barker Band, Ella Langley, and Riley Green.
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4: CKDH weather forecast, clear skies for this evening, low down to 9, sunny tomorrow, high 29, Humidex 32. Clear for tomorrow night, low 14, mix of sun and cloud on the way for Sunday with a high 28.
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0: LK Miranda Lambert, 1017 CKDH. This weekend, here's some things to celebrate. It is Wine and Cheese Day tomorrow, Culinarians Day, it's Red Shoe Day, and Hot Fudge Sunday Day for tomorrow. And then on Sunday, it's All or Nothing Day, Aunts and Uncles Day. Oh, and by the way, today's Cousins Day. On Sunday, it's Bagel Fest Day. So a great day to maybe make some bagels in the morning.
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4: CKDH weather forecast, clear skies for this evening, low down to 9, sunny tomorrow, high 29, Humidex 32, clear for tomorrow night, low 14, mix of sun and cloud on the way for Sunday with a high 28.
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5: CKDH weather forecast, clear skies for this evening, low down to 9, sunny tomorrow, high 29, Humidex 32, clear for tomorrow night, low 14, mix of sun and cloud on the way for Sunday with a high 28.
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4: CKDH weather forecast, clear skies for this evening, low down to 9, sunny tomorrow, high 29, Humidex 32, clear for tomorrow night, low 14, mix of sun and cloud on the way for Sunday with a high 28.

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